Cause I'm only human after all, and you're only human after all. Don't put the blame on me. Don't put your blame on me.

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0: Yeah, yes it is.
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And money, money she making. Look at the way she's shaking. Make you wanna touch her, wanna taste her. Have you lusting for her? Don't crazy face it. She's so much more than you used to. Knows just how to move